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WBGL.

face this loneliness alone, making well with my soul. I need a peace that only heaven knows. Jesus, could you please just sit and cry with me till I can sing, till I can sing. It is well with my soul.

0: 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But nobody is beyond the reach of God's love. Jesus came for people exactly like us. 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

0: She's the voice behind Worship Through It, Meet Me in the Valley, and Into the Sea. 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WBGL presents Tasha Layton on the Altars Tour with David Leonard and Patrick Mayberry. 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
1: We want to thank today's WBGL day partners, Jim and Mary Frizz of Paris, who are celebrating their 40th wedding anniversary. They thank God for their growing family, Jackie and Cody, Jill and Nick, and Jamie and Greg, and their grandchildren, Miles, Jake, Amelia, Maggie, Nicola, Annie, Rhett, Ellie, and Simon. Happy anniversary, Jim and Mary, and thank you for your gift to listener-supported WBGL.

soul. Don't let me face this loneliness alone. Making well with my soul. I need a peace that only heaven knows. Jesus, could you please just sit and cry with me till I can sing, till I can sing. It is well with my soul.

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Some fall days feel beautiful. Some just feel busy. Either way, the right song can meet you right where you are. Uplifting. WBGM.

0: Isn't that good? Oh my goodness. CeCe Winans, Worthy of It All. The former number one song is number 8 this weekend on the Weekend Top 20 Countdown. Okay, stay with us. Still to come, the top 7 songs in the country. And Kane is here to share the story behind a brand new song of theirs called Living Water. It's our future hit this weekend, and we'll play it for you next on the Weekend Top 20 Countdown.
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I need a peace that only heaven knows. Jesus, could you please just sit and cry with me till I can sing, till I can sing. It is well with my soul.